0: Capris.
1: Let's get the party started. 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That's when I knew that your heart was scarring. Friends to lovers need a part to star in. 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

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And it feels like I'm drowning, pulling against the stream.

0: Kapris.
1: Kapris.
0: Kapris.
2: Hey, what's going on? This is Somber.
3: Radio Kapris.
4: Obala je zakon.